important and influential. Yet they got no talent and never had no potential, cause they lack the bare essential strength of the mental. The soulful vocals crushing all you local yokels. People try to read me like I'm the post, but then they find that I'm the most too complex.

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I don't know, man. Like I said, I'm not a preacher. You can do what you want, as long as it don't affect me, really. But I mean, deep down in my heart, I do care. I do have some caring left. You know what I'm saying? 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I ain't getting played out. You know what I'm saying? My name is not Simple Sucker Sin. Word to mother.

Drink some margaritas by swing of blue lights. Listen to the mariachi play at midnight. Are you with me? Are you with me?

be in the quarter. Shame to yourselves like squirts and diarrhea missing the toilet. Pissing on foil pests. Meditate and pedal pace to let the thoughts uncoil best. I hoist fresh voice networks to let jerks know they can't answer the exploits of an expert. I exert forces to make your head and neck work or shift in accordance with a beat that's undistorted. In fact, it's crisp. G-Raps list proceed facts. Containing blueprints on my vocal axis. Open axis causing more than a mind strain. My knowledge of wisdom, a lyrical rhythm, and give them a migraine. And all you weak MCs to catch a

Pauline came upon a tornado so loud in the sky. I wheel around all day with her